0: the show thanks to Visit California. We will be live from the NFL at the MCG.
1: But if you're not there with us, we've got plenty of other action for you, including tickets to see Samba live in Melbourne.
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0: Dua Lipa for your Thursday afternoon on Nova. Welcome if you have just tuned in and your timing is immaculate. Because he's not just a regular on the show, Kate Ritchie. He's a friend of the show. Developmental paediatrician, Dr. Billy Garvey. Welcome, buddy.
1: Thank you.
0: Can we talk about something topical, Dr. Billy, which has been in the news, and that's the behaviour of a handful of Swans players, which you would have seen dominating the headlines recently. It's a really hard situation as a dad when you've got a couple of kids that look up to these blokes as though they're the hero. Like, that's it. Mm. Like, those players, they're the fittest, they're the best, they're high-paying, lifestyles that you couldn't imagine. And then all of a sudden, so you have to, when the kids turn to you and say, Dad, what do you mean they did that? What's that? How do you have those conversations? And obviously your thoughts on the deeper issue there, as broad as it is.

0: 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That's L-Y-K-A. Based on a study in healthy dogs fed Leica's chicken meal.
1: 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And this is after. If you can hear the difference, imagine how it will taste and feel. Complete home filtration. It's your water.
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3: 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Our neighbour's builder used beautiful National Tiles and theirs look so much better than ours. And what's worse, theirs cost much less. Now that's annoying. Actually, annoyingly good for our neighbours.
2: For the best tiles at the best prices, you absolutely can't beat National Tiles. Yes, National Tiles is a

0: This is Jace, Lauren and Clint on Nova. Had to put the panic phone call through to one of the team yesterday over a situation at home.
1: Okay. Who did you lean on for advice? Because there's only certain members of the team that I would go to for advice.
0: If I'm involved
2: for help. Advice.
1: Or for a crisis.
0: If it's some sort of scandal or crisis that I feel like I might be involved in, I ring Lauren.
2: That's true. Yeah, and I'm good in a crisis.
1: I'm the same.
0: You are.
1: I'm very much the same.
2: Quite calm in a crisis.
1: Actually, no, I ring Lauren every time about everything.
2: Yes.
0: Yeah. So, yeah.
2: I'm calm.
0: No offense, wouldn't ring you in a crisis.
1: What would you call me for? Okay.
0: No.
2: Footy tickets.
1: Oh, yeah.
0: Footy tickets.
1: Footy tickets. Great.
0: Good call, Loz. Yeah. Good call.
1: Yep.
0: This time I rang our 20-year-old producer, Gen Z.
1: Oh, wow. What did you want? A TikTok
2: trend? What mustn't have been a crisis then?
0: There's one thing her and I agree on.